Better music and more of it. Ballarat's 3BA 102.3, the Eurythmics and Sweet Dreams. How are you doing? Happy Tuesday. It is Jules, and we've got winter warmers with PT on the big shot.

been granted permission from the gaming authorities to play 2UP every day. Or should that be 2UPS? Come in, Spinner. It's the 2UPS at 2.

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1: 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Get up to $2,000 to spend on...